0: This is Late Checkouts with your host, Avisik. Avisik.
1: Guys, that was Morton. Show him some huge, huge love. What a fire mix. I'm Avisik. I'm going to finish off the last 10 minutes of the show, Late Checkout Radio. Here's my new song called No Tears, out now on Ferris Wheel. No, Kate.

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3: Ladies and gentlemen, this is your captain speaking. Welcome on board Villa Hangar flight E533. We will be taking off in a few minutes, and we invite you to fasten your seatbelts and secure all baggage underneath your seat or in the overhead compartment. Please turn off all personal electronic devices. During your flight, we will be offering a special selection of tunes by
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0: gentlemen, this is your captain speaking. Just a quick update on your flight. We are currently flying at 33,000 feet with an airspeed of 400 miles per hour. The weather looks good, and with the tailwind behind us, we are expecting to land in approximately 30 minutes. We hope you're enjoying our special selection by
1: Leo Gira.